0: Yo, Sarah, we've been together a long time, you know what I'm saying? And I love you. And I want you to marry me.
1: John, I want to marry you, but I don't think that you're ready. Baby, listen to me. You're friends.
0: Listen, I can change all of that. I want you

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1: 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Everything simple. I got you, all
0: right? Got me?
1: I got you.
0: It's my day tomorrow, baby.
1: The day you're...
2: Trent.
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0: 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Great job, guys. Miss Sparks, you're perfectly safe now.
1: Actually, I feel very safe.
0: Why don't I show you how this works? Push this button and you punch in any number that you feel comfortable with. That's it. It's easy.
1: Okay, thank you.
0: Okay.
1: Dwayne.
0: Yeah.
1: Can I offer you something to drink?
0: Listen, I really would love to, but I have some other jobs to attend to. Maybe another time?
1: Okay.
0: I mean, I do know your call. Hey, if you ever need me, I mean, for the system that is, just give me a call.
1: Okay.
0: All right?
1: Thank you.
0: Don't forget.

0: over there.
1: Let's go do something, man.
0: A lot of things is cracking tonight.
2: Yeah. Looking good.
3: Rolling up like that, though.
2: Looking good. Looking good. Looking
3: windshield.
2: Who that?
4: Family.
5: What's up, man?
4: What's going on? Everything good?
5: Hey, man. Things is good, man. But I need a favor. All
4: right.
5: Things is heating up. I got to go out of town, take care of some business. I need you to look after wife for me.
4: You know me, man. I trust you. Know that.
5: Got you, man. Whatever you need.
4: All right.
5: You just take this ride with me, all right?
4: Let's do it.

0: Who is it?
1: Troy.
2: Troy?
1: Hey, remember that thing I told you about that I needed your help with?
2: Yeah.
1: It's time, baby.
0: Oh, Troy. I thought you were going out.
2: I gotta go.
0: Where you going? You told me it was nothing but trouble, Brandon. Where are you going?
2: I'm saying, I'll be back.
0: Promise me you'll be right back.
2: I promise.

0: What's your number? Where are you from?
1: 268 192 Toledo, Ohio.
0: Yeah. Nice guitar. What are you going to do now that you're out?
1: I'm going to do the Apollo in New York.
2: You'll be back.
1: Hey, yo, you. You that just flipped on this CD player. I just

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0: 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Mr. Bell, how you doing?
1: So late. Let me get that for you.
2: Yeah, I got this, sweetie.
1: You got it?
2: Your boy just walked in.

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1: 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I'm sorry. 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
0: Hot chocolate?

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0: Good day. I am Donald Makatini with your Mirafong 360 radio news update. In local news today, police supported by the SANDF and other law enforcement agencies arrested 10 suspects during an anti-legal mining operation between Westernaria and Foshwell. Authorities recovered an assault rifle, ammunition and gold-bearing material, while several undocumented foreign nationals were also taken into custody. In other local news today, Carltonville police are investigating attempted murder after armed suspects invaded a home in Hutsalt Extension 5. A mother and her teenage son were both shot while confronting and pursuing the attackers. The mother has since been discharged, while the teenager remains under medical care. In national news today, the attempted murder case involving Vutsimuzi Cat Matlala continues this week. Proceedings remain focused on the admissibility of key evidence, while the state considers whether to call additional witnesses. In other national news today, KwaZulu-Natal police have arrested a woman allegedly linked to the murder of media personality DJ Waris. Investigators believe she assisted suspects in locating the victim before his killing. In our weather updates today, Carltonville will enjoy sunny conditions with a high of 23 degrees Celsius and a low of 9 degrees Celsius. Friday is expected to be warmer, reaching 26 degrees Celsius. For Mirafong 360 Radio News, I am Donald Makatini.
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1: 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It's an explanation for another day. Radio station Samantha Samerafong 360 radio. 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

0: 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Are your kids bored at home? Are you tired of Mama, I'm bored? 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
2: 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Yo, Tamale Young Stana, Le Blackie, Pilahavog, Gotte, Burner Boy. On the low, give me no more. Temperature at home piano, 15 degrees Celsius at home piano. 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Momatating, Felaka Hopola, Momatating Arofeta. Temperature and the Tamala Cove, 14 degrees Celsius. Horahore, Honamu Fu, too. Yo, Yano. I can't wait. Hore Haket to Homo song. A belly horror, the temperature at the 18 degrees Celsius. O itse gore ga di simolola di re 18 degrees Celsius ke ga setse di le normal yanong. They ke ga setse di boela ko normal to your normal point yanong. Ga di sone right. Ya ga setse di le right ke tla go bolela gore normal etsi wa bona di right no. Ya o itse gore ga di le ko ga di simolola moso ka bo 15 degrees Celsius, the high city to not 25. Fela had it similar to 18 degrees Celsius, the high city to not 29, 30. We were na ke temperature air right for the body kiddies fun day. And weekend day at a piece, eh? Yeah, weekend day, yeah, Becker, Chanko, and then I'll sat down. What about one to cancel the. You fund it, someone about it. Ra cancer. I can come. I can come. Ra cancer. Yeah, no competition. Yeah, the fund day. Nelego di mutata. Yeah, the competition is too high. Re ki competition. Sakolo bokolo ka tatile la fund day. Yeah, no. It's noted. It's on the calendar. The fund day. Yamera from 360 Radio. It's never on the first week. Never again. It's on the second week. Never again on the first week. It's on the second week. Yeah. Hotwa gompieno right temple mo calendaring gore no fun day ya rona it's on the second week. Ga re palo re tla be re isa go ko pekeng ya bora re khotsa ya bo ya mafelo go khakitse fela okare the second week it's a bit better ke beke botoka mo re tswa station samantla samra from 360 Radio ya no harna competition rona radio station re batonna thata le ga go kana di fun dates at 30 re tofetse le gore ra falola ka ntla gore re na le secret recipe le gore re dira dio tse ka yona ya se go 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that's in the making. 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cannabis bill gore ba fetse gore they unify all regulations, private use, commercial cultivation, manufacturing, research to parliament by mid 2027. Station Samantha number 360 radio. This is now an economic strategy, not just health. I get what I'm saying. Yeah, no DTI. If it's a lot, it takes over a yaka modula situlo of the interministerial committee. They target 10% annual growth.
3: Yeah,
2: I don't know. Ronald, it's in a yaka motula or utro dirama di ka cannabis. Hartro e shebel la fela 20 so se se dirile chelete se dirile bo ma 14 billion annually. 14 billion billion ima ba government ya no di tuto tsa government di bua gore no the total market including illicit is close to 28 billion ya no 14 billion is just half wa bon ya no 28 billion potentially 40 billion more to a station Saman Tlasam Rafa 360 radio. Formal industry currently does about 5.5 billion a year. Formal or a cannibal say in a Lingkwankwazak. In a Lingkwankwazak Moretti, the day to a fan of far, a bit of a lot of a pine wehape emonati, ya Erkibono, a guitar better Q mark. Le TPZ by Paris featuring African Papi. It will be the station Samantha. So I'm at Rafon 360 Radio. 360 Radio.

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Pinema Natatata, Hotuako Mikasa, Aramamela. 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artist. Yeah, yeah, no, yeah, solo fera hore. Yeah, no, se tla fetsa
se address lots of concerns and for the artists in the zone. Yeah, no. We share the kanye gar in ali e botlokwanyana ya no khona le mothako ba reng ke MJ Maponya ya I don't know o kare na are it's not about losing weight a bua ka DJ Maponya training regime radio station sa mantla sa Merafon 360 radio are tshwantse be le gore focus on energy and endurance for demanding stage routines. Oh, but yeah, kamala tiyama oska di rafela or bata lose weight. Kamala tiyama kona le di dilo tsel no korwa di talka for stage. Yeah, you know. MJ Maponya. Afa di follow star a glimpse into his training session le DJ Maponya. Ahead of the Scorpion King live show with Kabza the Small. Yeah, but I can only fit it out. So, his reality TV star. Yaka, a reality TV star. DJ Maponya, una experience here, professional. Kotsa Mutako, na le. MJ Maponya experience of professional health and fitness get expert listen expert yeah I don't train DJ Maponya ay yeah no the tabu I'm radio station Samantha sa Merafon 360 radio your precise local global connection ya no ka na ko esa facing pelo ta bere mata re tsena mo di khanye mo retsi na kwa rona ga esa tlhola ele mo le tlhakoreng la rona ka bona kwa re mata.

0: Good day. I am Donald Makatini with your Mirafong 360 radio news update. In local news today, police supported by the SANDF and other law enforcement agencies arrested 10 suspects during an anti-legal mining operation between Westernaria and Foshwell. Authorities recovered an assault rifle, ammunition and gold-bearing material, while several undocumented foreign nationals were also taken into custody. In other local news today, Carltonville police are investigating attempted murder after armed suspects invaded a home in Hutsal Extension 5. A mother and her teenage son were both shot while confronting and pursuing the attackers. The mother has since been discharged, while the teenager remains under medical care. In national news today, the attempted murder case involving Vutsimuzi Cat Matlala continues this week. Proceedings remain focused on the admissibility of key evidence, while the state considers whether to call additional witnesses. In other national news today, KwaZulu-Natal police have arrested a woman allegedly linked to the murder of media personality DJ Waris. Investigators believe she assisted suspects in locating the victim before his killing. In our weather updates today, Carltonville will enjoy sunny conditions with a high of 23 degrees Celsius and a low of 9 degrees Celsius. Friday is expected to be warmer, reaching 26 degrees Celsius. For Mirafong 360 Radio News, I am Donald Makatini.
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2: 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News izindaba indaba ditaba on Merafong 360 Radio. Good day. I am Donald Makatini with your Merafong 360 Radio News update. In local news today, police supported by the SANDF and other law enforcement agencies arrested 10 suspects during an anti-legal mining operation between Westernaria and Foshwa. Authorities recovered an assault rifle, ammunition and gold-bearing material, while several undocumented foreign nationals were also taken into custody. In other local news today, Carltonville police are investigating attempted murder after armed suspects invaded a home in Hutsal Extension 5. A mother and her teenage son were both shot while confronting and pursuing the attackers. The mother has since been discharged, while the teenager remains under medical care. In national news today,
1: The attempted murder case involving Vusimuzi Cat Matlala continues this week. Proceedings remain focused on the admissibility of key evidence, while the state considers whether to call additional witnesses. In other national news today, KwaZulu-Natal police have arrested a woman allegedly linked to the murder of media personality DJ Warris. Investigators believe she assisted suspects in locating the victim before his killing. In our weather updates today, Carltonville will enjoy sunny conditions with a high of 23 degrees Celsius and a low of 9 degrees Celsius. Friday is expected to be warmer, reaching 26 degrees Celsius. 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
1: Good morning when I'm my bestie. Good morning when I'm my matey. The time right now, it's 16 minutes after the hour 9. Ributsika pina monati, pina ya matima are ukhosi ya rona. Happy, happy Thursday of our Women in Prayer Thursday. Ha qalile hele tsatsi wena mamedi bekere ho wena. 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Ke re my bestie, exactly it is Marathon 360 Radio, your precise a local global connection on Tori Zelena. The lovely, the amazing Cynthia K bringing you nothing but the best official encounter. Even tsara le mohena wena mamedi. Keep on praising, keep on worshiping in this beautiful Thursday of our Women in Prayer. 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Get my bestie. 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Let me give you another song, another vibe that I believe you're going to enjoy a lot. There's another song that it's coming after the one that I gave you. Kibatlofa pinaya, you know what, Donnie McClurkin, and great is your mercy towards me. And indeed, great is God's mercy towards you. Stay tuned and please to enjoy when I'm my bestie till we come back for more. Enjoy.

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2: 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In local news today, police supported by the SANDF and other law enforcement agencies arrested 10 suspects during an anti-legal mining operation between Westernaria and Foshwell. Authorities recovered an assault rifle, ammunition and gold-bearing material, while several undocumented foreign nationals were also taken into custody. In other local news today, Carltonville police are investigating attempted murder after armed suspects invaded a home in Hutsal Extension 5. A mother and her teenage son were both shot while confronting and pursuing the attackers. The mother has since been discharged, while the teenager remains under medical care. In national news today, the attempted murder case involving Vutsimuzi Cat Matlala continues this week. Proceedings remain focused on the admissibility of key evidence while the state considers whether to call additional witnesses. In other national news today, KwaZulu-Natal police have arrested a woman allegedly linked to the murder of media personality DJ Waris. Investigators believe she assisted suspects in locating the victim before his killing. In our weather updates today, Carltonville will enjoy sunny conditions with a high of 23 degrees Celsius and a low of 9 degrees Celsius. Friday is expected to be warmer, reaching 26 degrees Celsius. 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

Bona mamedi e ileng hore ha re bula ka yone re bula kana letsatsi la our Thursday of our Women in Prayer Thursday. I get my bestie exactly the time right now, it's 6 minutes after the hour 10 ka di 10 letsona mabestie tsa September. I get my bestie, we are still holding it down by the grace of God no matter the circumstances. So mamedi na the lovely, the amazing Cynthia K ke dula lwana wena mabestie from Monday up until Friday, so better make sure hore from 9 a.m. up until 12 p.m. you're always with me tuning in, and do not miss the official encounter for any reason. I get my bestie. Exactly. Mama Rafa on 360 Radio, your precise and local global connection. We do have our vision, right? And our vision is to be the most innovative radio to connect people with opportunities, and our mission as well is to inform, educate, and entertain you right there when I'm my bestie. So mamedi ha ntse re dutse he ntse le monate ka this Thursday of our Women in Prayer Thursday. Ke batla hore ha ke tlo qala ka topic ya rona wena mamedi, ke rata hore ke re wena on our Facebook page, you can like, share, and comment and tell us about your own perspective right there. It is not a problem. I get, we are at Mirafon 360 Radio. Our Twitter handle as well, it is Mirafon 360 Radio. On Instagram, we are at Mirafong 360 Radio, your precise and local global connection. Shwale, hey, without wasting any time any further, we're not my bestie. Let us do what we do best and give you this topic. I get my bestie. But our topic today, because of this Thursday of our Women in Prayer, is far different, right? I want to start it like this. I want to talk to people by Longhuri, they would be in partnership with me today. I get my bestie. And say, and let us say this together. Lord, please help your children. I get my bestie. Exactly. Lord, please help your children. So I'm going to give you Bible scriptures that are going to relate to what I'm saying right now. When I say, Lord, please help your children, in one heart, in one voice, in one accord. I get my bestie. And partner in the spirit of the Lord for the children of God. To remember, I get my bestie. For thapelo ya kajeko ka ntate modimo ka le etela pele a letse hantle le kajeko le kopanelo ya lona e tsamaye hantle. 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Ke re my bestie, my bestie, who should be in prayer. So when I say God, you know what, help your children. God as a father who helps his children. We are going to talk about it like that. I get my bestie. Mamela, his help is not a maybe, but his help is his nature. I get my mate. Exactly. That is why in the year 2026, when I'm a mate, how should I have in alignment with God? Because when you are actually doubting God, I get my bestie. Exactly. That is why I'm tatemu jumu lwana o doubt, o wena mau mameting ting, how wena o doubt and tatemu jumu karen tatemu jumu makau tu. I get my bestie. Exactly. That is why his help is not a maybe, but it's his nature. Psalms 103 verse 13 says, as a father has compassion on his children, so the Lord has compassion on those who fear him. I get my bestie. Exactly. Fear the Lord and have compassion for him. I get my bestie. Exactly. When I'm a maybe, so the Lord has compassion on those who fear him. My man, Psalm 68 verse 5 says, a father to the fatherless, a defender of the widows. Imamela is God. Mamela, God is dwelling, you know what, this is God's dwelling, a holy place. I get my bestie. Exactly. For the children with no father, with no mother, God takes a seat to take care of them. I get my bestie. Exactly. When I'm a maid. Mamela, that is why Psalm 68 verse 5 says, a father to the fatherless, a defender of widows, in God, in his holy dwelling. I get my bestie. Exactly. For children with no parents, God takes the seat and he makes sure he helps them. I get my mate. That is why I get God help your children. Luana mo mama metsi ntengu mama metsi sinte ke ui kupela wena my best friend tate mudum ria kupa wena tate mudum hori kajeku ako chuse bana baha. I get my bestie. Exactly. Kibatahofa Matthew 7 verse 11. It says, if you then, though you are evil, I get my bestie. Exactly. Mamela, know how to give good gifts to your children. How much more will your Father in heaven give good gifts to those who ask him? I get my bestie. Exactly. Ile hore wena o le motho sa etseng hantle mara gona o fa di gift ho ba nemba hao mara le yena ntate modimo o gona ho fa di ho gona ho thusa ha o mohloka. I get my bestie. Exactly. Wena mamedi mamela, when they are about to fall by the side of the road, I get my bestie. When ntate modimo they are about to fall by the side of the road, he is still able to help and assist them.
I get my bestie exactly for when they are tired, when they are weak, and when they are stumbling as well. Let me give you a verse right there. Psalms 121 verse 3 says, "He will not let your foot sleep. He who watches over you will not slumber nor sleep." I get my bestie exactly when I'm a midi. So that is why he will help you in the midst of circumstances. When you feel tired, when you feel weak, when you are stumbling, he will still show up for you. He will help you. I get my bestie exactly. That is why still carry on. Please help your children. I get my bestie exactly. Mamela hai. Psalms 37 verse 23 to 24 says, "Though he may stumble, like he will not fall, for the Lord upholds him with his hand." I get my bestie exactly. So when my bestie, you could actually stumble, but you will not fall, for the Lord upholds you with his hands each and every single time. I get my bestie, as long as you decide to align with him, because at the end of the day, you are not perfect as well. I get my bestie. Isaiah 41 verse 10 says, "Do not fear, for I am with you. I will strengthen you and help you. I'll uphold you with my righteous hand," says the Lord. I get my bestie exactly. So because God is going to help you still, but as long as you are in alignment with him. Deuteronomy 31 verse 8 says, "The Lord himself goes before you and will be with you. He will never leave you nor forsake you." I get my bestie exactly. In every circumstance, that is why I'm still saying to you, align first. The time right now is 13 minutes after the hour 10. We are still holding it down by the grace of God. I get my bestie exactly. When they have already fallen, I want to talk to those who have already fallen. I get my bestie exactly. For the prodigal, I get my bestie, for the prodigal, the broken, the one in the ditch. I get my bestie, Pamela, let me give you this verse to those that I'm talking to, for the broken, for the prodigal. I get my bestie, exactly, for the ones that are in the ditch. Verse 2 says, "He lifted me out of the slimy pit, out of the mud and mire," right? "He set my feet on the rock and gave me a firm place to stand in." I get my bestie. That is God. That is God for you when I go high. He will give you a firm space for you to stand in. I get my bestie. A firm place for you to stand in. He will give you a firm place to stand in. I get my bestie exactly. Isaiah 40 verse 11 says, "He tends his flock like a shepherd. He gathers the lambs in his arms and carries them close to his heart." I get my bestie exactly. So that is why my bestie Mamela, as God will carry, you know what, his lamb in his arms and carries them close to his heart, you must know that you are the lamb when as a child of God, and he cannot throw away the lamp, because he wants to carry that lamp for it to shine bright like a diamond. I get my bestie exactly when I'm a mate. Luke 15 verse 20 said, "The prodigal son, but while he was still a long way off,

34 verse 18 says, I wanted to say, the Lord is close to the brokenhearted and saves those who are crushed in spirit. I get it, my bestie. When you are even crushed in spirit, he will still save you. He will still help you. I get it, my mate. That is why I get a luena mama di mama mbezi nte unkope ntate mudi muka juku la ule kiri kengu lo rapel. 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I get it, my bestie. 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Let the prodigal son return home. O lo ngurula hleile. The ones that are broken hearted, and save them. And to save the ones that are also crushed in spirit. I get my bestie. Exactly. For the fathers and the mothers praying for them, let me say to you, for the fathers and the mothers who are praying for them, let me say this to you. Your job is to pray, I get my bestie, and to teach the road, no matter the circumstance. And that road is through God and God only, no matter the circumstance. I get my bestie. Proverbs 22 verse 6 says, start children off the way they should go. I get my bestie. And even when they are old, they will run from it. I get my bestie. Exactly. Teach children of the way they should go. And even when they are old, they will, you know what, return, right? They will turn, they will not turn from it. I get my bestie. They will not turn from the road that you have taught them. You can't tell me to some of my medicine thing when I'm a medi, or to say about how, on how they should go. I get my bestie. And Haba Seba Hudil, they will still use the very same teachings that you have given them as a parent. I get my bestie. Deuteronomy 6 verse 6 to 7 says, these commandments impress them on your children. I get my bestie. Exactly. Impress them on your children. Talk about them when you sit at home and when you walk along the road. Seek ye first the kingdom of God and his righteousness, and all of these things shall be aligned for you. I get my bestie. That is why I can't this road. When you are a prodigal son, remember who God is. Remember to go back into the hands of the Lord, and your life shall align. I get my bestie. Job 1:5 says, Job will sacrifice and pray for his children every morning. Perhaps my children have sinned. Mamela, that is a prayer warrior father. Hopola hautsiba story sa Job and everything that Job has sacrificed to actually stay in the wilderness. But God managed to take him out of the wilderness. I get my bestie exactly when I'm a medi. So that is why kirulwena, mamela, Job sacrifice. Like it'll be a job and sacrifice and pray for your children every morning. Right? That is why kirulwena, the scripture says, perhaps my children have sinned. This is a prayer warrior father. Mo ile gore wena ha ntse bone le bana ba hao ba sa tsamae hantle, ba ntse ba sa tsamae hantle ditseleng tsa bona. Mari, you become a prayer warrior, a parent to them. I get my bestie. Mamela, Joshua 24:15 says, but as for me and my household, we'll serve the Lord. Ka tate modimo ka le thusa hore le 7 tate modimo. I get my bestie. Exactly wena mama, di ka tate modimo ka le thusa. That is why ke re ha re rapelleng hore tate modimo a thuse bana ba hae. To the believers, let us pray for the believers. I'm not saying that people are perfect. Neither I am not perfect. Exactly when I'm a medi. But I am saying to you, today let us actually, you know what, shout out loud in the presence of the Lord. In this Thursday of our women in prayer, we are asking, we are praying. Exactly. Mamela mamedi, kibata hore God's promises that he will not let you go. I get my bestie. Exactly. Mamela, he gives you the final assurance. Let me give you Isaiah 49:15-16. It says, Mamela, can a mother forget the baby at her breast? No. I get my bestie. Though she may forget, I will forgive you. Right? See, I have engraved you on the palms of my hands. I get my bestie exactly when I'm a midi. So, the prodigal son. I get my bestie exactly. Mamela, that is why, even if you forget other things, but when you are in alignment, God is able to what? To forgive you. I get my bestie exactly. He was able to what? To hold you on the palms of his hands, no matter the circumstance. I get my bestie exactly. Mamela, the Lord is faithful and he will strengthen you and he will protect you from the evil one. I get my bestie. Remember that and protect you and strengthen you from the evil one. John
10 verse 28 says, I give them eternal life

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I get my bestie. No one will snatch them out of my hand. Nobody. I get my bestie. Not drugs, not the streets, not the mistake, not even one can snatch them from his hand. I get my bestie. Exactly, when I'm a medi, nothing can snatch you away from God's, his help when I'm a bestie. Nothing can snatch you when I'm a bestie away from God's hand, no matter the circumstance. As long as when you open your heart, I get my bestie. Mamela, he will not let your foot sleep. I get my bestie. Exactly. The Father who runs your life is closer to you. He will uphold you. I get my bestie. Exactly. So that is why Kirunwananka Tapelo, who sing Hagajan, or the Lord, help your children. Don't let them fall by the side of the road today. I get my bestie. Teach them to love one another, no matter the circumstance. I get my message. Exactly. That is why ke re lwana ka jeko ha o koe ha o ya kereke mamedi bo kopa re ntate modimo di mistake tsa bona di ditsela tsa bona. I get my best ba thuse ntate modimo le nthontse ba fetang ka tsona le maima ba fetang ka hara wona. I get my best. Exactly. Uphold them ntate modimo. Hold them close tight into your arms so that they would actually know that you know what you are there for them no matter the circumstance, and you will be with them, and then you will not let them, you know what, fall by the side of the road. I get my bestie. Exactly. When I'm my medi, it is Miraphone 360 Radio, your precise and local global connection. Our Thursday woman in prayer. I get my bestie. Exactly. When I'm my bestie, as the time right now is 22 minutes after the hour 10. Again, topic for the second round of the show. As Cynthia Kekajiko cradile off a little bit, you know what, tricky because of the technical problems that we I've been facing right there, but it is not a problem. I believe I will adjust no matter the circumstance. I get my bestie. Exactly. My man, our topic for the second round of the show, topic of Manati, Luana, if you have your own perspective right there, you are allowed to share your own perspective. It is not a problem at all. I get my bestie. I'm still saying to you, happy, happy Thursday of our women in prayer. My man, I have topic of Manati. Because I get what's about her, I can't get this. When I'm married, we are allowed to talk about relationships right there. Get my bestie. Exactly. So, on this topic for our relationship goes like this: why attraction is not enough to build a relationship? I get my bestie. Why attraction is not enough to build what a relationship? Mamela, sometimes a person can be drawn to you and still not, you know, and still not be willing to build with you. I get my bestie. Exactly. When I'm married, let me dive into this a little bit deeper right there. Mamela, when you talk about attraction, I get my bestie, Mamela, attraction brings you to the house. I want to say, I get my bestie, attraction brings you to the house. Barney, it doesn't build the house. I get my maid, exactly. Mamela, this is why so many people everywhere start, you know what, hot and you know what, end up cold in relationships. I get my bestie, they had attraction but not the bricks. They had attraction but not the bricks. Here's why attraction alone can never build a relationship. So I'm going to dive into it a little bit deeper right there. Attraction is a feeling, but building is a decision. I get my bestie. Exactly. When I'm a maid, attraction is a feeling, but building is a decision. Attraction says, I like how you make me feel right now. I get one. Exactly. When I'm a maid, but the building says, I will stay when you don't make me feel anything. I believe this one is going a little bit, you know what, deeper in your spirit right there. Mamela, feelings change when money finishes. I get my bestie. When you get sick, when you know what, business is low and there's no money that gets in, you know what, month in, that is, enough to sustain the family. I get my bestie. Exactly. When you get tired, a decision doesn't change right there. I get my mate. Exactly. That is why attraction says that. I get one. Okay. Building says feelings change when money finishes. But when you are sick, right? When you are sick, when there's no money, when you feel tired, a decision doesn't change. I get my bestie. Exactly. Let me say to you, your dad didn't stay with mama because he was he wasn't attracted every day. I get my bestie. Exactly. Mari, he stayed because at 5 a.m. he decided on his knees, this is my household. This is where I want to be. I get my mate. Exactly. That is why some of you, papa didn't stay with mama because he was attracted every day. But he stayed at 5 a.m., you know what, and decided on his knees when he was praying, this is my household. I get my bestie. Vice versa with your mother as well. My man, attraction looks at what it can get at the end of the day.
that's attraction. But building asks what it can give. I get my bestie. Exactly. Let me tell you, Uri, when you are building, this is what a person can be drawn to. I get my bestie. Mamelahem. When a person is drawn, right, they ask questions like this: what can you do for me? Right? What can you cook? Maybe can you, what can you pay for? Maybe can you pray for me? I get my bestie. Exactly. When I'm a medi, that is why these are the things to utlamilong udizo hore. Attraction looks at what it can get, but building asks what it can give. I get my bestie. Exactly. Mamela. Now, when you talk about attraction, a person can say to you, what can you do for me? Can you cook for me? Can you pay for me? Maybe can you pray for me? But when a person is building, they ask these questions. Mamela, what can I carry for you? Can I be with you? Can I pray for you? Right? Not, Mamela, not just asking that, you know what, they can you pray for them? I get my bestie. Exactly. Can I, you know what, can I be there for you in times of need? I get my bestie. That is a person that is building right there. That is why when I'm at home, Cynthia K is facing a little bit of technical problems. So no matter the circumstance, please bear with me. I get my bestie. Exactly, my maid. Love does not seek its own attraction. I get my bestie, Mamela. Love does not seek its own, but attraction seeks its own. I get one, okay, Mamela. Attraction loves your gift. Attraction, it loves what your gift, what you can give only, right? Mare, building loves your life right there. So these are the things no matter the circumstance. Let me talk about attraction that loves your gift. I get my bestie. Exactly. People are drawn to your gift, your voice, maybe for an example, your body, your smile, your anointing, how you cook, how you hustle, and stuff like that. I get my bestie. Exactly. But your gift is not your life. Your life is that 2 a.m. crying, the debt. I get my bestie. Exactly, the parents that you miss, the child you worry about. If someone only loves you for your gift, they will leave when your gift is tired. Remember that each and every single time. I get my bestie. They will leave when your gift is tired. But builders love your life. Mamela, they are behind the scenes with no filter, no matter the circumstance. I get my bestie. Exactly. Let me talk about attraction is impatient as well. I get my mate. Exactly. My building is patient. I get my bestie. My male. Attraction wants everything now. Right? Now the kiss, for an example. Right? You moving in, for an example. You giving them that and this and that. I get my mate. Exactly. My building says, let's do it right. Right? Let's pay the lobola. Let's pray together. Let's save. Let's, you know what, talk to our parents and do things the right way because of I see building with you. I want to build with you. I get my bestie. Let me give you this, my bestie. The plans of the diligent lead surely to abundance, but everyone who is hasty comes only to poverty. Hasty love becomes poor love at the end of the day. I get my bestie. Exactly. When I'm a medi, remember that each and every single time. Attraction cannot handle the truth, no matter the circumstance, whether we like it or not. I get my bestie. My rebuilding can. When you are only attracted, attraction feels like a rejection. I get my bestie. When you are building, though, attraction feels like protection right there. I get my bestie. Exactly. Mamela, what you did to hurt me draws a person. I get my bestie. What you did to hurt me, most of the time, if you say that, I get my bestie. Mamela, drawn person says, you are too sensitive to always complain. I get my bestie. I don't like what you did to me. What you did to hurt me made me feel uncomfortable. What you did to me, when you start saying that, a drawn person says, you are too sensitive. You like complaining a lot. You always complain. I get my bestie. But a builder says, forgive me. Teach me how to love you better. So find a person that is willing to build with you more the relationship being it's alone. I get my bestie. Exactly. At the end of the day, the ball is in your court. Let me say to you, attraction fades at the end of the day, but foundation remains. I get my bestie. Exactly. Your body will change. Your money will go up and down at the end of the day. It will fluctuate. I get my bestie. Your voice will, you know what, have off days where you know you can't even, you know what, be confident at some point. I get my bestie. Exactly. But the grass
withers. The flower fades. Attraction is grass. It withers. Remember that each and every single time. So what remains is character, faithfulness. The one who still brings bricks when there is no roof to celebrate under. That one is a builder. I get my mate. So when if you decide to choose a builder, then you are in the right track. But if you choose the person that is just attracted to you, and then at the end of the day, attraction fades, then the ball is in your court at the end of the day. So choose what is rightfully yours. I get my bestie exactly when I'm a maid. Mamela, sometimes when I, as a person, when you, Mamela, building many, you know what, many of us are trying to live inside a feeling. I get my bestie, exactly. Feeling don't have walls, only commitment does. I get my bestie, exactly. Only commitment does. So that is why I get when I'm my bestie. Am I someone that I'm attracted to or someone I am building with? I get my bestie, exactly. Am I with someone who am I attracted to or who someone that I'm building with? So when I put a photo, are you with someone that you're attracted to, or are you with someone that you're building with? At the end of the day, the ball is in your court. If attraction left tomorrow, sickness broke and sickness came in, and then you are broke and there's no makeup, will this relationship still stand? I get my bestie, exactly when I'm a medie. If when I, as a man, you are broke and you know why you are sick and there's things are not going well in your life, will that relationship still stand? That's a question that you need to ask yourself. I get my bestie. Ask yourself, are you a builder or you're just drawn to people, but no worry, they're just, you know, what attracted to you and they're not willing to build anything with you. I get my bestie, exactly. That is why, when you're saying that, you're asking yourself, are you a builder? You are just not drawn to people. I get my bestie. Mari, you are drawn to the things that are legitimate, that will make you the best authentic self that you can ever be. I get my bestie, exactly. So lay a brick for yourself, brick by brick, and ask yourself, am I in the right direction? I get my bestie, exactly. Hey, I want to say to you, and my bestie, attraction, Mamela, says to you, do I like you? Get an attraction. I get my bestie, exactly. Mamela, but building says to you, am I willing to suffer, sacrifice, and stay to become one with you? I get one of high, exactly, when I'm a medie. That is why, Kiruko, when I'm, you know what? Love is attractive. I get my bestie. Exactly. It says love is patient, kind, keeps no record or, you know what, of wrongs, and it never fails right there. That is what building says right there. I get my bestie. Exactly. When I'm a midi. Attraction is a spark, but building is the fire that stays when the spark is gone. Remember that each and every single time, no matter the circumstance, but at the end of the day, the ball is in your court. But I hope that I'm excused because of the technical problems, but it is not a problem at all. Thank you so much. When I'm a Medi, as we have actually gotten into, you know what, our final destination, and I'm calling it a wrap, no matter the circumstance. Mamela, this Thursday, Women in Prayer, Kirata Hulebua, Hema Medi, for staying with us and making sure, no matter the circumstance, you are aligning in the year 2026. I get my bestie, exactly. That is why, Kirwena, in your relationships, if you choose attraction, it is entirely up to you. Mari, when you are willing to build, then you know what to do and you know how to align with yourself to choose what is best for you. I get my bestie. It is miracle. 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You're going to enjoy it a lot. I get my bestie, exactly, when I'm a medic. 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
1: 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In local news today, police supported by the SANDF and other law enforcement agencies arrested 10 suspects during an anti-legal mining operation between Westernaria and Foshwell. Authorities recovered an assault rifle, ammunition and gold-bearing material, while several undocumented foreign nationals were also taken into custody. In other local news today, Carltonville police are investigating attempted murder after armed suspects invaded a home in Hutsalt Extension 5. A mother and her teenage son were both shot while confronting and pursuing the attackers. The mother has since been discharged, while the teenager remains under medical care. In national news today, the attempted murder case involving Vutsimuzi Cat Matlala continues this week. Proceedings remain focused on the admissibility of key evidence while the state considers whether to call additional witnesses. In other national news today, KwaZulu-Natal police have arrested a woman allegedly linked to the murder of media personality DJ Waris. Investigators believe she assisted suspects in locating the victim before his killing. In our weather updates today, Carltonville will enjoy sunny conditions with a high of 23 degrees Celsius and a low of 9 degrees Celsius. Friday is expected to be warmer, reaching 26 degrees Celsius. For Marathon 360 Radio News, I am Donald Makatini.
2: 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Mamela, my bestie, the time right now is 2 minutes after the hour 11. It's a local hour in Yaruna. Kilakare, Harikana local hour in Yaruna. We give you nothing but good music and good vibes with one heart, one love, and one spirit. You're allowed to actually send it right there on our Facebook page, and I would gladly play it for you with no hesitations at all. But now, so how about not to have my, let's carry on with our good music and good vibes. When I hear send up in a how moku bapalone, it's not a problem at all. Kibataufa pinaya kolim ngangu arijabulani sesing gabantoana. Stay tuned and please do enjoy bestie till we come back for more.
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Utlweletse merafong. Welcome back when I'm my bestie. Welcome back when I'm my matey. I hope all is well with you. Mummy Rafon 360 Radio. It is indeed your precise, a local, global connection. Ki batla gore ke re happy birthday to Mphokeditswe. Mphokeditswe ki you know ke mchana wa our one of our sports person o ileng gore re mo bitsa ka Thabang wa kwa Keditswe as well. Ke my bestie. A se gale ke qeta go bapalla sports sa teng hana jwale. So I believe that you heard when I was playing you the sports. Was the very same person that is speaking mo kena mchana wa hayo ena o so re ke mo baballe pina fela monate wena mamedi mchana wa Thabang ke re fela happy birthday before we carry on with our beautiful songs. I get my bestie, stay tuned and please to enjoy wena mamedi till we come back for more.

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1: Glory, hallelujah, you are the reason why I sing. That is a very beautiful song, and I'm my bestie by Kick Franklin. Mama Medzin Ting, Mirafon 360 Radio does really appreciate you, and I'm my bestie. I want to say to you, enjoy your Thursday. Uli kerekeng, uli katlungu, but uli skolungu, uli musebetsing. Just take time for prayer, uri tatemudumu, rikopa uri tusa. Kere my bestie, uku utuse lebana bahao. That is all we are praying for today, uri tatemudumu uri tusa in every situation, in every part of our lives. Tlokonzaruna, the celebration in everything it is your lovely amazing Cynthia K signing out. We'll meet again same time same place tomorrow, but you know me, I'm not gonna leave you like that. Get my bestie, I'm gonna leave you with a very beautiful song. Yeah, Donnie McClarkin, Ari, only you are holy. Enjoy till we meet again tomorrow. Bye for now.
2: And he instructs us to be holy as he is holy. Not the form of godliness, but be holy as he is holy. We were in church one Sunday, Pastor Anna, and the Lord gave me a song. And I don't get many songs like that in the middle of service. But then it just started to roll out, and I started singing.

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2: Good day. I am Donald Makatini with your Mirafong 360 Radio News Update. In local news today, police supported by the SANDF and other law enforcement agencies arrested 10 suspects during an anti-legal mining operation between Westernaria and Foshwal. Authorities recovered an assault rifle, ammunition and gold-bearing material, while several undocumented foreign nationals were also taken into custody. In other local news today, Carltonville police are investigating attempted murder after armed suspects invaded a home in Hutsal Extension 5. A mother and her teenage son were both shot while confronting and pursuing the attackers. The mother has since been discharged, while the teenager remains under medical care. In national news today, the attempted murder case involving Vutsimuzi Cat Matlala continues this week. Proceedings remain focused on the admissibility of key evidence while the state considers whether to call additional witnesses. In other national news today, KwaZulu-Natal police have arrested a woman allegedly linked to the murder of media personality DJ Warris. Investigators believe she assisted suspects in locating the victim before his killing. In our weather updates today, Carltonville will enjoy sunny conditions with a high of 23 degrees Celsius and a low of 9 degrees Celsius. Friday is expected to be warmer, reaching 26 degrees Celsius. For Mirafong 360 Radio News, I am Donald Makatini.
0: Utrelese Mirafong.

Gent, it's a beautiful Thursday today, lady and gent. This week flew, ne? Like, it's already a Thursday today. Like, come on, come on, come on, come on. It's really, really that fast. But, okay, lady and gent, I am here to tell you to get. I am standing in for Mama Niwama 2K. She'll be doing my show today. We decided, do you know what we are doing? We are going to make it entertaining today. You understand? I'll be here in her behalf and do the show, lady and gent, to give you the playlist, to give you the nice gossips. Because me and you, you know, us. This time we gossip a lot, but we're going to be gossiping also on our drive time coming from now on. But okay, today, ladies and gentlemen, this is the 10th of September 2026, and it is exactly at 19 minutes inside the hour 12. All right, we are here until 3 today, ladies and gentlemen. As you already know, and also you already know today, we are here until 3. So, I would love for you to get on going to enjoy Nati. I'm going to be giving you a question that we're going to be discussing on this hour. You can go check it on our Facebook, and then you can hit us up under the comment section. You can also hit me up on 076-350-1915, lady and gent. Hey, you know, so again, lady and gent, I want to know, I really, really, really want to know, what kind of wealth do you want to leave behind? Is it money or is it meaning? Because there are two different types of wealth that you would leave behind, lady and gent. Two types. It's either you're going to leave money behind or you're going to leave meaning behind. It can be a bad meaning. It can be a good meaning. There are so many people who have left wealth, lady and gent, to understand, outside. You know, like Pablo Escobar. I'll make an example. I love to make an example with him because that's someone that everyone is familiar with, right? And it's a name that you can't avoid. Everybody knows who Pablo Escobar is, lady and gent. So, he left a wealth of money, right? So, okay, lady and gent, but also it's bad. The meaning behind it, it's bad, lady and gent. It's a really, really, really, really bad. We understand. Because he's a drug dealer and he used to murder people. We understand. So even though he made a lot of money, the end of the day, what is known of, he's known of killing nations, lady and gents. Nations and nations. Generations and generations. Because he used to deliver drugs all over the world. You understand? That's the meaning he left behind. So like Nelson Mandela, Nelson Mandela left a good meaning behind. You understand? A president that fought, lady and gent, racism, came back, you know, made South Africa great again. Those are the type of leaders, lady and gent, that, or rather types of meanings that you can leave behind. And then there's money. Money is money. There's no types of money. Money is money. You leave it however, you understand. Money is money. But tell me on 076-350-1915, lady and gent, what do you want to leave behind? Is it money or is it meaning? 076-350-1915. That's what we are discussing on this hour, lady and gent. Soon we'll be getting our sports news, lady and gent. So I'm going to play you a senior of Kanyisele.

Money or Meaning, Lady and Gent. That is Dick Gabang playing on my background, Lady and Gent, by Saul Penduka, the one and only Smash SA, and the one and only Kamu Gaba, not forgetting Carter Appealer. So, Lady and Gent, with that being said, I am here to actually continue with our topic, Lady and Gent, because of we are discussing all things wealth, Lady and Gent. And it, I want to know what type of wealth you would really love to leave behind. Is it money or is it meaning? Which one are you choosing, Lady and Gent? You know the likes of Malcolm X, Lady and Gent. You love Malcolm X, all right? Malcolm X didn't leave money behind. He left meaning behind. His name left behind, Lady and Gent. He didn't leave any money. You understand? That's the type of thing that I'm talking about. You know? That's what I'm actually talking about. So, meaning, that's what Malcolm X, it's not just Malcolm X, also King Martin Luther, Lady and Gent. And it, yeah, he's also one of the people who left meaning behind, not just Malcolm X. So, we didn't leave money behind, but those two left a meaning, a good meaning, Lady and Gent. Quite, you know, something that is generational. I'm talking about the Steve Biko's, Lady and Gent, in South Africa. Those are the people that actually left a meaning behind, not money. There's no money trail where what they left, Lady and Gent. There's not actually nothing. We are born on a journey. But you tell me on 076-350-1915, what do you see or what do you want to leave behind? Are you the one that is going to follow in the likes of the Malcolm X's, the King Martin Luther's, the Steve Biko's, Lady and Gent? Or are you going to fall on the side of money now? Now the side of money, you need to understand that it involved the likes of, you know, these founders of Facebook. Who's the kid, guy? Mark Zuckerberg. how can I forget Mark Zuckerberg, Lady and Gent? You know, I'm not a Facebooker that much. I'm an Instagrammer. But either way, they are both owned by him because of it's all matter. So as long as it's matter, it's under Mark Zuckerberg, Lady and Gent. Even Instagram, because he bought it. So, I was saying, Mark Zuckerberg is one of the people that left money behind. You know, though they're gone, because he's still alive. He's being sued right now, yes. He's paying billions and billions of dollars, Lady and Gent, right now. So, yeah. He's being sued, and he accepted, and yeah, the case is he's paying now. So, those are the likes that are leaving money behind. Not just him. You know, the Bill Gates, Lady and Gent. They are leaving money behind. I'm talking the Elon Musk. How can I forget Elon Musk? I cannot forget Elon Musk. Because Elon Musk right now is the richest man on earth. That we know. Because we know, Guti, you know, yeah. We've watched documentaries that tells us there are more richer people than the ones that are on the Forbes list. You understand? It's just that they are off the radar, so you never know. Back in the day, it was Pablo Escobar, came El Chapo. You understand? So those are the people who were very rich, very, very, very rich, but though they were not part of the Forbes list because of how they made their money. They were super rich. They used to bribe the rich. You understand? They had money to buy. You understand that everything that the rich owned. So again, with that being said, Lady and Gent, I would really love to know what type of wealth would you love to leave behind? Are you the type that goes with Malcolm X, Steve Biko, and King Martin Luther King? Martin Luther King, Lady and Gent, are you the type, which is the meaning, or are you the Elon Musk, Mark Zuckerberg, and Bill Gates type, the money type? Because those are the money type, and then these are the ones are the meaning type.
because these are the ones, they don't have money in their legacy, but they have meaning in their legacy. And these are the ones, they don't have meaning in their legacy, but they have money in their legacies. So either way, they are famous, both of them, but this one has money, this one has a meaning. So get the enchant. Which one are you trying to leave behind? 076-350-1915. Capture the small and Tato Hatsi, but Nwadi,

Lady and gent, we are heading to our second hour again. I hope you are already prepared for that hour. I'm thinking I will just introduce it because immediately when we enter that hour, Lady and gent, it's already news time, right? So I'm thinking we just introduce it and then we know again we're just going to discuss it. We enter the it's news time and then we come back into discussing the actual topic, all right? Or should I just, let me just introduce it so that you know, claro, what we are discussing on our second hour, Lady and gent. You can go check it on our Facebook page, but yeah, it will appear exactly at 4 p.m. At 1 p.m. on the dot, Lady and gent. On the dot, it will appear. So this is the topic, Lady and gent. What do you stand for, even if it costs you, Lady and gent? I want to know, what is it that you stand for? It doesn't matter how much it costs you. You still stand on it. You don't change on that. You keep standing on it over and over and over again. You know, it's like a value. Yeah, a value that you stand on and you don't change at all. And you didn't change at all, Lady and gent. So tell me on 0763-1519-15 or hit us up on our Facebook page. But get this question will pop up at 1 p.m. on the dot. So give. Do make sure that you refresh the page, Lady and gent, so that you get the topic. Okwamanje ngizokudlalela kuyena ngiyozama by Thato Hearts, Lady and gent. So ke ungayindawo.

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1: Good day. 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In local news today, police supported by the SANDF and other law enforcement agencies arrested 10 suspects during an anti-legal mining operation between Westernaria and Foshwell. Authorities recovered an assault rifle, ammunition and gold-bearing material, while several undocumented foreign nationals were also taken into custody. In other local news today, Carltonville police are investigating attempted murder after armed suspects invaded a home in Hutsal Extension 5. A mother and her teenage son were both shot while confronting and pursuing the attackers. The mother has since been discharged, while the teenager remains under medical care. In national news today, the attempted murder case involving Vutsimuzi Cat Matlala continues this week. Proceedings remain focused on the admissibility of key evidence while the state considers whether to call additional witnesses. In other national news today, KwaZulu-Natal police have arrested a woman allegedly linked to the murder of media personality DJ Waris. Investigators believe she assisted suspects in locating the victim before his killing. In our weather updates today, Carltonville will enjoy sunny conditions with a high of 23 degrees Celsius and a low of 9 degrees Celsius. Friday is expected to be warmer, reaching 26 degrees Celsius. 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

0: That is Andile, Gilly, and Gent. A 10,000 people. And again, it's a beautiful song right here tomorrow on 360 Radio, your precise and local global connection. And it's a beautiful throwback. If you know, you know. When you gav, Lady and Gent. It's a beautiful throwback. It used to give us good vibes and turn the streets up. You know, these are the songs that used to turn the streets up. For real, for real, for real. You understand? So, Lady and Gent, with that being said, we are still continuing with our topic of the day. I want to know the values you stand for, or rather, what is something you stand for, Lady and Gent, even if it costs you. I want to know what you stand for, even if it costs you. There are a number of things people can stand for, even if they call it cost them. I mean, the truth is one of the things that I believe that people can stand for that, even if it costs them how much. You understand? Refusing to lie, even if Lady Enchanted would save them. You understand? They wouldn't, because it's what they stand for. You understand? Tell the truth about what happened, even if they'll be punished. It's one of the things that goes through them or to them. Tell the truth no matter what. No matter what, tell the truth. It doesn't matter what it does. And then get not gossiping or spreading fake news, Lady and Gent, to fit in. It doesn't matter. As long as it's what they stand for. It will definitely cost them a friendship. It will definitely cost them, Lady and Gent, you know, freedom, per instance. You understand, Lady and Gent? It's so many things, because when you stand on the truth, whether what's going to happen, or you going to get arrested, you going to die, you going to be punished, it doesn't matter what comes after. You stand on the truth, and the truth is what you will tell. That some people will stand on that. So tell me, when or what do you stand on, even if it costs you? Lady and Gent, Stomera Fong, 360 Radio, your precise local global connection.
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That is Musi Gilidi and Chanta with Rejoice featuring Black Emotion Gilidi and Chanta DT. The other thing that I would say, Lady and Chanta, people stand for, even if it cost them, it's faith and beliefs, Gilidi and Chanta. Before

Okay, we rush into our sports update. Just let's dive deeper into the faith and beliefs, Gilly and Chant. You know, that's one thing. That's another thing that I believe and I know people stand on and they would die for. You know, they would definitely die for. Keeping your faith, even if people mock you for it. They will stay there. They don't care. You understand, Lady and Gent? It cost them, but they still stand for it. They would die for it. They choose it over and over. They keep on choosing. They keep on choosing it. And the other thing, praying, fasting, leaving your religion when it's inconvenient. Because, you know, the temptation that happens whenever people are fasting or on a prayer season, Lady and Chant, all that, Lady and Chant, it costs people, you know? It really does cost people, because when you're in that season, we out here buying pizzas, we out here buying KFCs, we out here buying all these nice stuff, so you understand? All these beautiful foods, we out here buying yogurts, we out here buying, you know, Zimbas now, because why? You are fasting. You understand, but you will still choose that over those things that will be tempting and they'll be putting on your face. There are people who stand for that. There are people who definitely stand for that. I don't even think about switching it up, you know. Another thing is not compromising their spiritual values, even if it's for money, even if it's for fame. There are people who sell out. Yes, sellouts are everywhere, Lady and Gent. That one, we can never deny it. We can never play a blind eye on it. We definitely know it. It's there. It's possible, Lady and Gent. You know, there are sellouts everywhere. But again, people, you know, there are people who stand. It doesn't matter what. They stand. Stand. Tell me on 076-350-1915 what do you stand for, even if it costs you, Lady and Chant? I see be happy by Amifa Gukamsa the Small and DJ Maporisa.

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DJ Stocky with our Kuzeki Geledi and Chanta. We are only left with a couple of minutes, Geledi and Chanta, before we hit our third and final hour. And on that hour, you know, Gates, all things Mugosi and all things topic. But it's shared into two, Geledi and Chanta, right? But on this hour, I still need to know things that you stand for, Geledi and Chanta. Things that you definitely stand for. It doesn't matter, Geledi and Chan, to put together, it costs you. It doesn't matter what it costs you or whatsoever. As long as you stand by it. You understand, Geledi and Chan? So tell me on 076-350-1915, Geledi and Chan, what is that thing that you actually stand for? Even if it costs you. We have those things, Geledi and Chant. We definitely have those things. And we are proud of them, just to tell the truth. We are just proud of them. But yeah, Wena, what is that one thing you stand on and you don't change? 076-350-1915. Let's talk, Geledi and Chant. So a Matrix and Mashudu, but Timina, now way.

and final hour again, Lady Enchanter. It's all thanks to gossip of that hour. So again, unga into our Lady Enchanter. We're gonna start with our news update, and then after get our news update, I'll be introducing the question for you. And then after that question, Lady Enchanter, definitely it'll be sports, and then discuss it, and then get head straight to our gossip or celebrity news in other words. And it. So get with that. Being so, Lady Enchanter, here's Issa Sizdo at again, Voma Lozi Lami.

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1: Good day. 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In local news today, police supported by the SANDF and other law enforcement agencies arrested 10 suspects during an anti-legal mining operation between Westernaria and Foshwell. Authorities recovered an assault rifle, ammunition and gold-bearing material, while several undocumented foreign nationals were also taken into custody. In other local news today, Carltonville police are investigating attempted murder after armed suspects invaded a home in Hutsal Extension 5. A mother and her teenage son were both shot while confronting and pursuing the attackers. The mother has since been discharged, while the teenager remains under medical care. In national news today, the attempted murder case involving Vutsimuzi Cat Matlala continues this week. Proceedings remain focused on the admissibility of key evidence while the state considers whether to call additional witnesses. In other national news today, KwaZulu-Natal police have arrested a woman allegedly linked to the murder of media personality DJ Waris. Investigators believe she assisted suspects in locating the victim before his killing. In our weather updates today, Carltonville will enjoy sunny conditions with a high of 23 degrees Celsius and a low of 9 degrees Celsius. Friday is expected to be warmer, reaching 26 degrees Celsius. 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
1: Welcome back, Lady and Chance. It's still your boy, the guy with the capital letter W, and D, the one and only Waladin. So, Lady and Chance, I am here, and we are discussing on this first 30 minutes, Lady and Chance. We are going to discuss this question that is already on our Facebook page. You can go and hit us up on the comment section, Lady and Chance. And the question is, Lady and Chance, what boundaries do you need to set to protect your peace, Lady and Gent? That's what I want to know from now. We know most ukuthi peace kwenzakalana ndithi. Whenever you need peace, Lady and Gent, you need to protect your mental health. And protecting your mental health, it means certain boundaries that certain people might not be happy about. You understand? Yeah, it comes to that. Certain boundaries that some people might not be happy about. But at the end of the day, because of you are willing and you want to have a sane and a peaceful, you understand, life, you need to set those boundaries. So again, what type of those boundaries that you need to set to actually, Lady and Gentle, be able to have your peace of mind? The one and only Oscar Ball, again, falling with the C block.

0: Abs of the small Galadian gents, so we are heading to our final half. Lydian Chant, our final half, yes, our final half. So it will be a right back, Lydian Chant. We're just going to take a quick sports break, and then when we get back again, it's all about celebrity news, Lydian Chant. It's all about that. I'll be giving you celebrity news over and over again, Lydian Chant, telling you what's happening on our celebs, what are they doing, and again, what are they trending for, what are they not trending for. We're going to talk about all of that, Lydian Chant, right here at Mirafong 360 Radio, your precise local and global connection. Firstly, Lydian Chant, we need just to take quick break, Lydian Chant, but the sports break, and then get after revealing sports break, we'll be back to actually talk about celebrity news. Celebrity news. Ningai ndao, Lydian Chant. Ningai ndao.
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2: 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Thank you, Hamwe. Thank you, Habidi. Arbo, Recopana, Manakun, is a very sing a pelu, Mohotame, Tameko.
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Oscar Mbo with the Years God, Yebo Nkosi, Yebo with the Dear Son Mode and Mwa Keys. So, Galadi Enchant, we are talking all things news today, celebrity news. Lady Enchant, Solo and Dineo Langa to host Love is Blind South Africa. Couple ke, rather celebrity couple, which is Dineo and Zotile, Solo Langa, have been given the coveted job of hosting the first season of the reality dating show Love is Blind South Africa. You know, Mosige, the daughter of Harriet Mabato in Lydian Chant, the queen. She's the one who'll be hosting. On the other one is that Suno releases new AI music models in partnership with Wana Music. You know, Akpela, you remember good again what AI, or rather what these streaming platforms did. They actually took out the AI music made. So I think Suno has decided to create a partnership with these big distributors so that every music that is made by Suno can be approved, Lady Enchant, unless you paid. Only if you paid, obviously, Lady Enchant, the premium version of it. Moving forward is that it's not about losing weight. DJ Maphorisa, or rather MJ Maponya, man, reveals DJ Maphorisa's training regime. Says that the focus is on energy and endurance for demanding stage routines. As an artist, Lady Enchant, to tell the truth, it demands a lot. Just being on stage, it demands a lot, Lady Enchant. You don't just become an artist by being on stage and walking around. It demands energy, it demands strength. So DJ Maphorisa is doing a good thing by heading the gym and make sure that, you know, they are well taken care of. They are well taken care of, Lady Enchant. The other one, Lady Enchant, is that Tebe family vows to stay silent as Anele inquest resumes. And it's Lady Enchant, you remember the court case of the Tebes, Anele Tebe, is moving forward, Lady Enchant. And there's so much that has been revealed recently, and now so many things have been revealed, Lady Enchant, in terms of this case of Anele Anditi. And then on the other news, Lady Enchant, is that they decided they were gonna keep quiet. You know? So hopefully, Lady Enchant, all this case will come through and everyone will have the results that they deserve. Anditi, Lady Enchant. So with that being said, Lady Enchant, do not go anywhere. I'm going to play you the one and only Msongi and Setrill, Batie Ekola, and then Lady Enchant. We'll be right back.